0: Telephone conversation was held between Foreign Minister Ceyhun Bayramov and his Pakistani counterpart.
1: Another resettlement convoy has departed for the city of Kanchan. And now, in more detail. Azerbaijan has been an independent country for only 35 years. And the first 2 years of its independence were marked by occupation, war, and humanitarian disasters. These remarks were made by President Ilham Aliyev during a speech at the opening ceremony of the annual meetings of the Islamic Development Bank Group for 2026. The head of state noted that the country subsequently began to ensure stable development, emphasizing that this is the foundation of every nation's success. President Ilham Aliyev stressed that political, economic, and social stability is the reality of Azerbaijan today.
0: A telephone conversation took place between Azerbaijan's Minister of Foreign Affairs Ceyhun Bayramov and Pakistan's Deputy Prime Minister and Foreign Minister Mohammad Ishakdar. During the call, the parties exchanged views on the agreement reached under the Memorandum of Understanding between the United States and Iran. Azerbaijan expressed appreciation for Pakistan's important mediating role in the negotiation process. It was particularly noted that the personal contributions of Pakistan's Prime Minister Shahbaz Sharif, Deputy Prime Minister and Foreign Minister Mohammad Ishakdar, and Chief of Army Staff Field Marshal Asim Munir played a significant role in the successful conclusion of the negotiation.
1: Azerbaijan's Foreign Minister Ceyhun Bayramov received Sweden's Ambassador Tobias Lorentzon on the occasion of the completion of his diplomatic mission in the country. During the meeting, issues related to political dialogue and cooperation between Azerbaijan and Sweden in the fields of economy, trade and humanitarian affairs and education were discussed. Ceyhun Bayramov also met with Marius Gabriel Lazurca, National Security Advisor to the President of Romania. The parties discussed the current state and future dialogue and cooperation between Azerbaijan and Sweden in the fields of economy, trade and humanitarian issues.
0: Early this morning, another resettlement convoy departed for the city of Hankendi. The resettled residents are families who had been temporarily accommodated in various parts of the country, mainly in dormitories, sanatoriums, and administrative buildings. At this stage, 18 families, comprising 68 people, have been relocated to Hankendi.
1: The current state and future prospects of economic cooperation between Azerbaijan and Pakistan were discussed during a meeting between Deputy Minister Samad Bashirli and Mohammad Hamid Karim, Secretary of Pakistan's Minister of Economic Affairs. Besides, exchange views on further expanding the existing partnership between the friendly and brotherly countries in the economic sphere, promoting trade investment ties, and strengthening cooperation between business communities.
0: Greek ambassador to Azerbaijan, Maria Papakonstantino, met with Ulvi Mehdiyev, chairman of ASEAN Service, and the parties discussed cooperation issues. A video conference between the competent authorities of Azerbaijan and Greece is expected to be held to discuss future areas of cooperation.
1: An Azerbaijan pavilion has been organized at the exhibition held within the framework of the private sector forum of the Islamic Development Bank Group. It was reported that the pavilion was established under the theme Integrated Azerbaijan, Investment, Innovation and Made in Azerbaijan. The pavilion, which showcases the country's economic opportunities on a unified platform, includes thematic sections dedicated to economic zones, SMEs, industry, export and investment promotion, fintech, the financial ecosystem, real estate, urban development, energy and innovation.
0: Azerbaijan national cuisine has been presented in Sofia, the capital of Bulgaria. The event was organized in connection with Sustainable Gastronomy Day and was attended by government officials from Azerbaijan and Bulgaria, mayors, representatives of the

0: agriculture, tourism, environmental, hospitality and gastronomy sectors, as well as members of academic circles and media organizations.
1: Dear listeners, this was International Radio News.

0: 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International Radio 85.
1: Azerbaijan's development vision presented at the Islamic Development Bank annual meeting in Baku. The holding of the Islamic Development Bank Group's 2026 annual meeting in Baku once again demonstrates the high level of Azerbaijan's cooperation with international financial and development institutions. The remarks delivered by President Ilham Aliyev at the meeting covered the main directions of the country's economic development strategy and the priorities set for the coming period. The head of state emphasized that Azerbaijan has successfully hosted major global events in recent years, noting the country's growing prestige in the international arena. In this context, the hosting of COP29 and the World Urban Forum in Baku was highlighted as important examples of Azerbaijan's active participation in the global agenda. The achievements of Azerbaijan's energy sector occupied a special place in the speech. It was noted that the country currently exports natural gas to 16

countries and has become one of the key partners in ensuring Europe's energy security. At the same time, the creation of energy infrastructure stretching energy sector occupied a special place in the speech. It was noted that the country currently exports natural gas to 16 countries and has become one of the key partners in ensuring Europe's energy security. At the same time, the creation of energy infrastructure stretching from the Caspian Basin to European markets was presented as a result of Azerbaijan's long-term strategic planning. President Ilham Aliyev also stated that expanding Azerbaijan's transport and logistics capabilities remains one of the country's priority areas. The president noted that the East, West and North Thobe international transport corridors passing through Azerbaijan are strengthening the country's role as a regional transit hub. The goal of doubling transit cargo volumes in the coming years is aimed at further enhancing Azerbaijan's geo-economic significance. Referring to the country's economic achievements, the head of state pointed out that the non-oil sector now accounts for more than 70% of gross domestic product. The president also stated that Azerbaijan's territorial integrity and state sovereignty have now been fully restored

almost 1 year, we live in peace and we see the benefits. We will never forget what Armenian occupational forces have done to our people, to our cities. We will never forget how they destroyed 65 mosques and kept animals, including pigs, in our mosques in order to insult our feelings. That cannot be forgotten. We will never forget Khojaly genocide, but we need to look to the future, and we took revenge on the battlefield. And that's enough. That war or wars should have stopped, and we stopped it. As a

Speech also highlighted issues related to food security, agricultural development, and the efficient management of water resources. It was noted that irrigation and water infrastructure projects being implemented with the support of the Islamic Development Bank will contribute to increasing agricultural productivity. The renewable energy sector was also presented as one of the key pillars of Azerbaijan's future development strategy. It was stated that under already signed agreements, the country plans to create 8 gigawatts of solar and wind power generation capacity by 2032. To facilitate the export of part of this capacity, the construction of new power transmission lines and related infrastructure is envisaged. Overall, President Amaliyev's speech once again underscored Azerbaijan's long-term development goals in the fields of energy, transportation, investment, food security and green energy, while highlighting the important role that cooperation with the Islamic Development Bank plays in advancing these objectives.

0: Azerbaijan's energy diplomacy is expanding international cooperation. In recent years, Azerbaijan has completed important projects and is considered a reliable partner in energy security. Energy infrastructure, stretching from the Caspian Basin to European markets, have greatly increased the country's role in the international energy system. These successes are based on long-term investment plans, regional cooperation, good relations with neighboring countries, and large-scale infrastructure projects. At the 2026 annual meeting of Islamic Development Bank Group in Baku, Azerbaijan's achievements in energy sector were especially highlighted. In his speech, President Ilham Aliyev spoke about the country's role in energy security and said that Azerbaijan is a reliable partner for many countries. At present, Azerbaijan exports natural gas to 16 countries. The growing number of countries receiving natural gas shows that Azerbaijan's position in the global energy markets is getting stronger every year. At the same time, the safe and reliable delivery of oil and gas between producer, transit, and consumer countries is an important example of regional and international cooperation. Economist Elman Sadıqov said about this topic.
1: Azerbaijan həm infrastruktur layihələr baxımından daha çox da alternativ enerji.
2: Azerbaijan is a country with strong potential both in terms of infrastructure projects and even more importantly, in the production and export of alternative energy. It can potentially generate our own electricity from renewable energy sources and efficiently deliver that energy to the countries of the European Union, which are currently potential customers.
0: The achievements in energy sector are regarded as one of the key pillars of Azerbaijan's economic development strategy. Projects implemented under complex geopolitical conditions have further strengthened the country's status as a reliable energy supplier and increased the interest of international partners in Azerbaijan. At the same time, the country is entering a new phase in its energy policy. Alongside traditional energy resources, the development of renewable energy sources has been identified as one of priority areas. According to the agreements that have been signed, Azerbaijan plans to establish at least 8 gigawatts of solar and wind power generation capacity by 2032. This potential will not only help meet domestic demand but also create new opportunities for energy exports. Work is continuing on the construction of transmission lines and the development of new export roads to support the implementation of green energy projects. As a result, Azerbaijan is seeking to strengthen its position not only as exporter of oil and gas, but also a supplier of green energy that will play an important role in the future energy market.

Khudafarin Bridge. Throughout history, much has been said about the Khudafarin Bridge. Located in the Jebrail district and connecting northern and southern Azerbaijan. Although the late writer Ferman Kerimzade's novel Khudafarin Bridge is dedicated to the life of Shah Ismail Khatai and his struggle for statehood, the Khudafarin Bridge was chosen as the title of the work as a symbol of antiquity and a witness to the historical achievements of the Turkic people. The Khudafarin Bridge is a symbolic monument that unites Azerbaijan. When the name Khudafarin is mentioned, the first thing that comes to mind is a bridge built across the Aras River. Khudafarin is one of the magnificent historical monuments that adorn the history of Azerbaijani architecture. Two Khudafarin bridges spanning the Aras River are known to us. The first is called the main Khudafarin Bridge, measuring 130 meters in length, 6 meters in width, and 12 meters in height. The second bridge was 15 spans and is 200 meters long, 4.5 meters wide, and 10 meters high. Although many scholars around the world have expressed valuable opinions about these majestic monuments of Azerbaijani architecture, there is no unanimous historical agreement regarding the date of their construction. The main Khudafarin Bridge is believed to be the older of the two. It is thought that this bridge was originally built of wood during the period of the Achaemenid Empire and later faced with stone and brick during the rule of the Ilyghuzids. Some sources suggest that the second bridge was first constructed as a temporary wooden structure during the reign of Cyrus the Great and was later rebuilt with stone and brick during the period of the Ilkhanate in the 13th century. The Iranian historian Hamdallah Ghazvini referred to the bridge as Khuda Afarin in his writings, a Persian expression meaning created by God.

or praise be to God. Gaswini wrote that the Khudafarin bridge was built in 736 AD by Bakr ibn Abdullah, a close associate of the Prophet Muhammad. Others, however, claim that he didn't build the bridge but merely restored it. There are also theories suggesting that the bridge was built either by Alexander the Great or by the Roman commander Pompey. However, historical sources contain no precise written information identifying the actual builder of these bridges. According to many researchers, because the foundations of both bridges were constructed on natural rock formations in the middle of the river, they were given the name Khudafarin.